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0: 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It's going to be for a vehicle fire northbound I-5 just south of 198, came out 1704.
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1: Engine 10, you'll be responding to northbound I-5 just south of 198 for a vehicle fire. Come up on Command 3.

0: 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Vessel stop, port's in the river.
1: 433.
0: 0773, Robert Mary.
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0: Station 12, medical aid. It's gonna be for an intoxicated male subject that fell and hit his head. The RP on the residence advised the male is cooperative. 1124 East Indio, timeout 1714. Item 59, Kings County. Firing MS are responding to 1124 Indio for a male subject that fell and hit his head. The male is going to be 647 Frank and cooperative but looks confused. 1124 Indio.
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0: 4 Cortez, 27 solid, 29 are clear, not known.
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3: Engine 12, you'll be responding to 1124 East Indio, across the Stratford. It's going to be for a male subject who is intoxicated that fell and hit his head. The male is cooperative and we have APD en route. Engine 12, correction, APD is not en route.

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1: 10-4, you can clear out EMS requested.
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0: County, Redwood traffic, Ranger on 14. Six Frank, Mary Paul, 249.
1: Ranger on 14, 10-4. Five 14, that 28 is clear current on an 08 Honda.

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0: County 542, they can deal with me. I'll be just east of 15.
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0: For Bison, 27's cleared. Correction, 27's valid, 29's are clear, known as a witness.
1: Ten four, any warning?
0: Warning, 10-4.

0: County 517. I'll be out with the 19400 block of Fairview. It's going to be Melody Thomas.
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0: 517, did you copy?
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0: Just information, the 2700 subject has expired. The Pennsylvania William is confirmed misdemeanor 40,000 out of Kings County for 459.5 PC. And she's known for 459 and drugs.

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0: County 517, all one female, 1015, press KCGA, unit mileage and urgency.
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0: Quantity 3 closing by 1021, RP 3 closing to speak with an officer regarding the locks on the 42 being changed without her consent. Contact for me, Lisa Sanchez, first of Lisa, advisor, ready to copy? 559-780-1595, 1095. 1097, 10. 285, 4. 10. Hi, your EMS. They're going to be en route to 926.5, apartment 111. It's going to be a 67-year-old male subject having chest pains. 926.5, apartment 111.
1: 10-8 items.
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0: EMS are responding to 4th and Virginia for a vehicle that jumped a canal. The EMS advised the patient has minor lacerations, but they're responding to 3. 4th and Virginia.
1: Stand 4. 10-8, Ida.

0: 4, Corcoran State Prison. Report of an injury accident in the area of 4th and Virginia. It's going to be for a vehicle traffic accident. The vehicle jumped a canal. Patient has minor lacerations. EMS is responding code 3 to 1915.
1: Fire engine 11 is responding to the medical aid on 6.5.
0: Copy, engine 11. You'll be responding to 926 and a half Avenue, unit number 111. It's going to be for chest pain.
2: County Fire Battalion 1, can we request assistance from Tulare County on the TA?
0: Affirmative. Well, landline, but I do believe they were responding for the possible split jurisdiction. We'll contact them.
3: County Fire Engine 4 responding.
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2: 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You'll be responding to the area of 4th and Virginia. It's going to be for an injury, traffic accident. A vehicle jumped a canal. Patient was advised to have minor lacerations. EMS is going code 3.

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0: 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I'll be en route to AMC with one female 1015.
1: 10-4-5-17.
0: Mileage will be 489.
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0: County 57. Any mileage is 490.
1: Tapper 570.

0: 507, 458, Kings County.
1: 507.
2: 450.
0: Have an RP requesting that I check the welfare with a suspicious circumstance at 13732 Crocus. It advised there was a Hispanic male juvenile between 4 to 6 years old wearing a navy blue tank top and shorts that was wandering around the neighborhood. And then an older female, white female adult with blonde hair and a ponytail wearing a blue denim skirt knee length joined the juvenile and pulled his pants down. The juvenile appeared to be acting uncomfortable before he went inside of the residence of the female. This occurred approximately 15 minutes ago. 13732 Crocus.
2: County 514, you gentle 517, or correct, 507, now we're on.
0: 4514.

0: 514 King County, just information. The RP is requesting contact either by phone or in person. The address is in the call comments.
1: Hello.

0: 4-58,
1: yeah. 56-56. Yeah, 4, but I'm right around the corner, counting 4-58 tonight, so.
2: 7-7-4.

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0: 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Tulare County's fire is requesting if we can switch over to their channel.
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1 to D3 Corcoran is 559-670-5785, 670-5785. 10-4, 10-9, 11-1.

0: Fire and EMS are responding to 18651 22nd Avenue for a vehicle that went into a canal. The RP advised you that with a male subject that went into the canal with water. The subject is out of the vehicle, but is not feeling well. There is no one else in the vehicle. 18651 22nd Avenue, a mile west from that location.
1: Did they specify was not feeling good to you?
0: They just advised that he was in the accident and was not feeling well. They didn't specify exactly what.
1: Yeah, we're helping around.
0: Time for.

0: Engine 7.
1: Engine 7. Engine 10, Engine 7, you'll be responding to reports of an injury accident in the area of 18651 22nd. It's going to be on 22nd, just west of that location. It's going to be for a vehicle into the canal. The canal does have water, but the subject is out of the vehicle. We're landline with the RP now, turning it further.

0: Fire EMS will be en route to 1320 Sherman for a 4-year-old with a head injury. 1320 Sherman.
1: 10-4.

0: 514 Kings County, just information. The RP did advise that he's no longer on scene, but the patient was speaking English and advised he needed medical attention. The subject was not bleeding.
1: Ida 10-4.
0: Ida 10-4.

0: County Fire, it's enforcement canceled by Tulare County. Incident number 8604.
1: Copy, incident 4. Area 11, report of a medical aid, 1320 Sherman.

0: 11, report of a medical aid, 1320 Sherman, cross of Hale. He's going to be 4-year-old with a head injury, timeout 1946.
1: County 433, special stop, fourth in the river.
0: Area 9, report of a medical aid, 213 7th, cross of Standard Oil.

0: Station 9. Report of a medical aid at 213 7th Street. It's going to be for a male subject having seizures. Time out 1947.
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0: Engine 11, you'll be responding to 1320 Sherman. It's going to be for a 4-year-old with a head injury.

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2: 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It's going to be for a male subject having seizures.
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0: Ken, the only thing that we got from the first RP that was a third party not on scene advised it was in the area of 18651 22nd Avenue, and it was going to be about a mile west from that location on 22nd.
1: And 10 copies.
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1: Copy.
0: All units, the vehicle was last seen southbound 14th, south of Lacey. Vehicle's going to be a gray Nissan four-door sedan with a 28 of 8 Charles George Edwards 715 that was driving in the wrong way at times and missing vehicles. End of deal.
2: Affirmative. We'll go ahead and try to recontact with the RP that was on scene. They advised that they were no longer on scene. And the patient was speaking English and the RP was Spanish speaking only.
0: 604 West Florinda in Hanford.

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1: We're online with the first RP. They're advising he can hear the fire units. He's trying to flag you guys down. He's going to be in front of 18651 22nd Avenue. He's going to be in the middle of the road.
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1: 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Corcoran, fire and EMS are going to be en route to 1108 Whitley Avenue. It's going to be a male subject having difficulty breathing. 1108 Whitley.
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0: Lovis, Medical Aid 1108 Whitley, Cross of Chase. It's going to be for a male subject with difficulty breathing. Timeout 2007.
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0: County 517 out of the jail. Heading mile is 490.
1: Center 4517.

0: County, 433.
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0: About a half a mile north of King's Resort, we have a vessel assist. We're going to be taking them to Lindy's Landing.
1: Ten 4433.

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1: 433.
0: 2635. Sam, X-ray.
1: 10-4. .433, that 28 is clear current on a 97 make of TIGE to Salvatore Muniz with an address out of Dinuba.
0: 10-4, and we 10-8
1: north. North, 10-4.

I have a speak with officer in front of Bryce's Liquor regarding threats BRP is getting.

514, 458, Kings County.

0: 14,000 security advised they had a 415 physical inside of the casino at the Census Sports Bar. The subjects are no longer fighting, but they're requesting law for a report. The second group left the property. At the palace.
1: Where they want us to meet them.
0: The 514, we're trying to get that information from them right now.
1: Yeah.

514, Blue Sky. Palace Security advisor is going to be outside next to the main entrance for the palace.

0: 517, Kings County.
1: 517.
0: I have a report of fireworks at the address behind 10624 Daisy Way.
1: Yes,
0: sir. 10-4.

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1: 514.
0: We're code 4 for now. I got some of the subjects coming up to talk to you right now. I don't even know what happened yet.
1: 10-4.
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0: County Parkway. As of right now, we have no victims. All parties spot or not, which means we're talking to law enforcement.
1: 10-4.

0: 4-2, that's when you just clear current on a 24 Toyota.
1: Yeah, 14, any warning, I'll be back and rest of the house.
0: Morning, 10-4.

0: 514, King County, code 4.
1: 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All parties are dispersed. No one's requesting fresh charges. And now security is code 4, so I'll be 10-8 Nora.
0: Nora, 10-4.

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1: 517.
2: 458.
0: Have a noise complaint at 10241 16th Avenue. The RP advisor is loud music, possibly from a party with a live band coming from that location. 10241 16th Avenue.
1: 4:50.

0: 6, report of a medical aid in the area of Elgin and 18 and 3 quarters.
1: 420.
0: Sorry, EMS are responding to Elgin and 18 and 3 quarters for a vehicle that drove into the canal. There is water in the canal and everyone is out of the vehicle, but the RP is requesting medical for his sister that is 8 months pregnant. Elgin and 18 and 3 quarters.
2: Medical aid in the area of Elgin and 18 3 quarters. It's going to be for a vehicle that drove into the canal with water. Everybody is out of the vehicle. RP is requesting a medical aid for his sister that's 8 months pregnant. Timeout 2113.

0: 6118, turning it off at Abbey Blackstone. 9 Lincoln, extra yellow, 119 is the Jeep.
1: Okay, 7-4.

0: request for units, 415 physical in progress at 17225 Jersey Avenue. The subjects are going to be from last night's call. They're trying to start a fight again. Unknown how many subjects, but security has three detained now. 17225 Jersey Avenue.
1: In 18 3 quarters. It's going to be where the river and the weir connect. It was a vehicle that drove into a canal. Everybody is out of the vehicle. There is an 8-month old pregnant female requesting a medical aid.
2: Definitely.

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0: 17. County 5-14, we'll be in front of the hotel entrance.

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0: 5, Station 4, Battalion 1. In Ottawade for a structure fire at 11181 Bonnie View Lane, cross of K Lane, timeout 2117.
1: North 10-4.

0: County 54.
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0: Frank, 819-2570. Last of Espinoza with a zebra. First of Abram, Benigli, Attaboy, Robert, Adam, Mary. Middle of Daniel. 214 of 97.
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0: Battalion 1, this is a retone for an auto aid at First Structure Fire at 11181 Bonnie View Lane, cross from K-Line, timeout 2121.
1: Information, 10-4.
2: County Fire Battalion 1, I copy traffic. Are they requesting me to respond?

0: 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Break. Can you advise EMS to keep going straight on Elgin? Keep heading east on the dirt road, and there should be a car with the flashlight.
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0: Park, room 53, pick one and check the last of Orozco. First of Jesus, he's 742 on Shandon.
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2: Last of Guardia, Penelope, George, Adam, Robert, David, Ida, Adam. First of Albert, 425 of 96 out of Fresno.

0: 53 Court Friends, yes, sir.
1: 10-4.
2: County Special, 27 my number.
1: 514.
2: Last is Sanchez with a Z-Zebra, first of Benson, 27 numbers, Frank, 36-15-248, I don't have a DOB.
3: Is responding.
1: Affirmative, and they were advised of the update.
3: Copy, I do see their lights, thank you.

0: 51, where'd you end up at?
1: Which am I named?
2: Last
1: of Negrete, first of Gustavo, 3101, at present.
3: County 517, 27 by name. Correction by name.
2: 517.
3: Last of Sanchez, first of Eric, with a KT. DOV 60-99. He's out of Orange Court.
2: 10-4.
0: County 57, warrant service.
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0: 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Hannah and Whitley. Correction, Bethel and Hannah.
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1: Clark, Grand 53, Alamo, my name is Hossman.
0: For Espinoza, 27 solid, 29s are clear, not known. For Guardian, there is no 27 match, 29s are clear, not known. For Vincent, 27 valid, 29s are clear, not known. And for Negretti, 27 suspended, revoked for DUI, alcohol, or alcohol combo, 29s are clear, not known.
2: Okay, firing to 5 is the quarters.
0: Copy and keep 5. 517, Kings County, 27.
3: 517.
0: For Eric, 27 solid, 29s are clear, not known.
4: And is revoked for 14601.2. 29s are clear. He's known to rims for 148, 22 M52, and gang activity. Break 235 T-shirt that way.
2: Edwards, 2536704, last Carnico, this is Juan, over Antonio, Edwards, 6, 12, 89.

0: 505, King Sunny.
1: Johnny, where are you calling, 505?
0: Affirmative. The RP called back and is requesting a 21 after you made contact.
1: 10-4.
2: 10-4.
3: County 5-4. Call the 27 number for Guardia.
0: 10-4, go ahead.
3: Frank 574-2290.

0: Yeah, it'll be at Duran and Dehoe.
1: Uh-huh.

0: 517 Standing. The 1029 William has confirmed the 27 is expired. He's also on county probation for PC 273 and is searchable, known for DUI warrants and arrests.
1: Ten four, I'm coping on.
0: Corner I 10 four.

0: 514, Kings County 27.
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1: Report of a 242 at 13671 Crocus. The RPA advised she was in a verbal with her husband, Enrique Garcia, when her stepson, Enrique Garcia Jr., came out of his room and started hitting the RP. The stepson is now in his room and the husband is in the kitchen. The subject is possibly UTI of marijuana and there's two small children in the residence. There is no weapons and the RP is denying medical. 13671 Crocus.
2: 505 and 420, we'll head that way.
3: 10-4, county phone, but we're staying for it, I'm here not to be close.
1: Alright, 10-4.
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0: AM 232, Fort Payne, you didn't get in, you didn't get out. Can you turn? Are you able to brake for a reckless driver?
1: Where is it at?
0: 6.5 in Whitley, white Ford F-150, swerving all over the roadway, last seen passing Annapolis.
1: 10-4. Brake 235, are you able to brake your closer?
2: I can brake. What's the 20?
0: 6.5 in Whitley, RP is advising she sees officers in the area. The 28 is 18467 William 1.
1: Hey, Corker, are you still line with her?
0: A-frame.
1: 10-4, they're still going westbound on Whitley?
0: A-frame.
1: 10-4, you can break me.
0: Rapid deploy actually looks like they're going eastbound.
1: Sure.
0: The other way. Vehicles going eastbound passing McDonald's.
1: Careful. And in the near area.
0: Careful.
1: 10-9 vehicle make.
0: It's going to be a white Ford F-150.
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0: 7 William 1.
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2: 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County 4 Corner, retaliate assist, and you clear 1-10. Corbin 5-3-2-1, traffic. Hugh Whitley in Norville. 28-1-8-4-6-7, William 1.
0: Stanford.
2: Let me slow roll, I'm going eastbound Whitley Ave. Ocean Chase. Well, so it's going to be on Chase, just south of Whitley.
4: 19-4, you'll be responding to 11-8-26 third place. It's going to be for high blood pressure.
0: Affirm, his L1 number is yellow 3829566, yellow 3829566. 10-4.

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2: That is 602 at 801 East San Joaquin at the lodging house. There's two homeless subjects trying to get into rooms that are locked. The RP advised that it happened yesterday as well, and they were told to leave, but they came back today. The RP can see the subjects on camera. It's going to be one male and one female with no description. 801 East San Joaquin at lodging house.
3: 10-4.
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0: Nancy 32 Corcoran Island.
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0: For last of Rodriguez, Ellen's status is valid. 29 are clear. Must wear a corrective lens. He's known to RIMS for 148, 207, 273.5, H&S, and 29.
1: Yeah, we're going to go for North.
0: Go for North, 10-4.

153, go ahead. Six three one seven eight. 10 3.

0: 4219 Sky. I have a report of a suspicious vehicle at 10431 8 and 3 quarters at Central Valley Meet North Access Road. There were subjects that were possibly in a 415 verbal with the girlfriend. The suspect left alone eastbound from Central Valley Meets in a blue Toyota Camry with a 28 of 9 Zebra Ida Nora 801. That 28 comes back clear of a previously stored vehicle by HPD. And it's on a 19 Toyota to a Howard Wilhite with an address out of Layton. The female had gotten out of the vehicle and advised the male subject, advised it was the daughter who is now walking eastbound on the access road. Last seen heading towards 10.
1: Okay.

0: 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Security no longer has a visual, but they're going to be looking for the female in a Kubota.
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1: Ten four, thank you.

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1: Tesla clear current to a 26 Hyundai to James Elias, 1527 left.
0: 10-4, can I check over 29?
2: Counting 458, I'm still out with 505.
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0: 1-2-3 Corcoran, he's clear.
1: Jennifer.
2: Adam 53, King County. I have a 415 verbal at 908 East Fresno. The RP is advising her two sons are in a verbal. The RP is going to be Spanish speaking. We're still by line getting further. 908 East Fresno.
1: 10-4.

0: Anna 53, Kings County.
1: 53.
0: Just information that we do have an officer flagged for both of those subjects for gang affiliation.
2: County Fire Report, Special Assignment.
0: Copy Engine 4.
1: 10-4. County, I'm sitting forward to the report. It's coming around the back, 53.
0: Affirmative, I'm 10-4.
1: County, I'm 12-7-7-7. Governor, I'm 53-7-7.
0: Units, I covered.
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0: Seven 10-4. Other unit, go ahead.
3: 5. What's the last Rodriguez first belongs to L1 number?
0: Adam 53, Kings County, just information. The RP advised that both of the sons have been drinking and are not listening to RP, but there's no weapons.
3: 10-4, thank you.

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0: going to be 10-8, Charles, clear copy, say. Charles, 63671, you can close that medical aid, Ida.
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0: County Falls Road traffic, westbound 198 and 13.
1: Harvison, King County, the cross of 198.
0: 13, 28 is going to be 9, yellow tape is calm, 497.
1: Westbound 198 and 13, 10-4.

0: 507, that 20 is clear current on a 26 Kia. I copy 9 yellow David Tom 417.
1: 497.
0: 497, 10-4. That 20 is clear current on a 26 Honda.

0: gunner for the three of the fight. It was verbal only. Lieutenant Nora.
1: Nora, 10-4.
2: Yeah, 10-6. You'll touch yourself.
3: 10-4.

0: 505.
1: Just information, we did get the juvenile from that residence calling in a dispatch and advised that the stepmom is acting up again.
0: 10-4, we're outside the residence, we'll go and check.
1: 10-4.
0: County 507, that was 505.
1: 10-4-507.
2: Court of Incident 5, 19.

0: Okay.
1: CDF, it's going to be for a vegetation fire that's spreading and catching several vehicles on fire. It's going to be on 9th and in the area of 9th and M Street in Huron, timeout 2226.
0: 787.

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0: Last of Hammond, Henry Adam, Mary Mary, Ocean Nora, and David. First of Dusty, DOB is 07-31-2002-02.

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0: Last of Hammond is valid, 29th are clear, known to ribs for traffic stop warnings.
1: Tower, St. Louis.
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0: Engine 12, you'll be responding to 9th Street with the cross of M Street. It's going to be for a vegetational fire that's spreading, catching several vehicles on fire. Come up on FCO Command 3. It's going to be the Pecan IC.
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0: 411-53 Corcoran. Fire and EMS are en route to 2516 Patterson for a female subject who overdosed on an edible. 2516 Patterson.
1: Can I go left part?
0: Confirming the address or the details?
1: The details.
0: They believe a female subject overdosed on an edible.
1: Okay,

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2: Copying quarters.

0: Downey 54, traffic, eastbound 198, east of 13, correction 14.
1: Eastbound 198, east of 14, 10-4.
0: We're going to be taking the 13,000 off ramp.
1: 13th Avenue off, I'm 10-4.

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0: 507, Kings County. I have a 242 report for an incident that occurred past Saturday at 7954 Lacey at Gill's Truck Stop. The victim is going to be at AMCER seeking treatment and is wanting to file a report. The suspect was a random person that was trying to steal her phone.
1: Oh.

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1: Code 4, I was 20 by number.
0: 10-4, go ahead.
1: Adam, 425-8028. First last of Mendoza, second last of Cervantes, first of Adolfo, 1023 of 55.

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0: For green, there is no 27 match. 29s are clear. Known for 594, 484, juvenile problems, arson, and arrest. Are you set for?
1: Good.
0: Code for arrest, 10-4.

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0: 10-4. Five oh five, did you copy?
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0: Okay.
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0: 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Frank 115 North, complaint coming from 141 Lamona.
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0: 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There's loud music and subjects being loud that are 647 Brink, 8855 Frontier.
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0: 514, 422, Kings County. Fire. A report of a suspicious vehicle at 18th and Jackson at the corner north of Jackson near the canal. RP advisors, a white Charger that is near the canal at the edge. The vehicle is still running with lights on, but no one's around the vehicle. The RP will be standing by in a gray Hyundai Sonata, 18th and Jackson.
1: County 517, I'll be en route, AK and 18.
0: AK and 18, 10-4.

0: Kansas 32. For that last loud music call I cleared, what were the numbers on the house? I have the street.
1: Four fifty-eight.
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0: from PA, that 28 is clear current on an 1842 Isaac Jimenez Pineda out of Woodland.
1: 10-4 and one more coming in.
0: Go ahead.
1: 7, yellow, Frank, yellow, 032.
0: Can you turn on the last three?
1: 032.
0: 10-4. That 28 is clear current on an 05 Honda to Juan Flores or Maria Castaneda with an address out of Huron.
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2: County 517, traffic 16th and Houston.
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3: 517.
2: 7 George, Ida Zebra 366.

0: County 517. We're now going eastbound 198 from 16th and pulling over.
1: 10-4-5-17.

0: County 517 traffic, HA and 17. Victor, 386.
1: HA and 17, 10-4.

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0: Yellow 8427725. First last of Mesa, which is the zebra. Second last of Navarro. First of Alejandro. DOB 829 of 99.
1: Ten four. Go with the third.
0: Yellow 9098182. Last of Petite, phonetically Paul, Edward, Tom, Ida, Tom, Tom. First of Noah, middle of Joseph, DOB 87 of Oakland.
1: 10-4.

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0: 2517. Delta affirmative.
1: Transport, we're... Are you clear to copy?
0: Go ahead.
1: For Martinez, we're showing two possible 1029 Williams, one out of Kings County and one out of Tulare. We have records confirming.
0: 10-4, do you have the bail amount on this?

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0: 517 Kings County.
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0: The 1029 Willie Maddox Larry was not the subject. Martinez has a possible 1029 Willie Maddox Kings County for 10,000 for VC 23152. His 27 is withheld for FTA, suspended, revoked for FTA, and he's known for DUI and arrest.

0: of it in Kings County?
1: 560.
0: The 1029 out of Kings County is confirmed. Are you code 4?
1: Code 4. Do you have the other two returns?
0: For Mesa, 27 valid, 29s are clear, not known. And for Petite, 27 valid, 29s are clear, not known.
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0: County, 570 traffic, Grangeville and 14th.
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0: Yellow 7557, 787. First last of Gutierrez, second last of Arena. First of Jesus, middle of Eduardo. DOB 331 of 01.
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0: 235 for lots of stat Miller, Owen status is valid. 29, sir, clear.
1: 10-4. Can I get a return on that 28?
0: It's clear, current. To Gary Stat Miller. On a 1970 Jeep. Out of Montana.
1: 10-4. Thank you.

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1: Go for Adam, 74.
0: We had a 911 open line with a male that wasn't making sense. He kept saying he needed an officer to go to his residence to ask a question, but didn't want to leave his name and then hung up. It was coming out as 128 East Madera, and we do have history with the phone number for 911 calls.
1: Yeah.

0: 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Okay, what's one guarding the call?
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0: 5, Kings County, 27.
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0: For Corona, 27 is expired. He's on Kings County probation for 459 PC and is searchable. 29s are clear. He's known for gang affiliation, 459 drugs, and 273-5. Are you code 4?
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0: Just confirming that CHP is en route to call 13.

0: 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I copy the update. You can clear information.
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0: Hey, from HB.

0: 429, Kings County.
1: 429.
0: That's a suspicious subject at 7612 13th Avenue that's possibly now in a 415 verbal. The arbitrator advised the subject on the property and doesn't see any vehicles or people around, is walking in the inside of the fence and possibly throwing rocks. 7612 13th.
1: 10-4. 514 or 422, you guys close?
0: Units for 13, the RP just advised that you can 1022. Copy.
1: Okay.

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1: 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Can you start mobile crisis?
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453, 10 for P's, that was it. 453, can you come in? 10 for P's, that was it. 10 for.

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1: Go ahead.
0: In the alley, 7th and Orange, have a female named Maria on the line. She's crying as if she's been drinking and she wants to kill herself. We have her landline. She did disconnect, but we have her landline again.

Adam 74, Kings County. Further information, the RP is behind her residence in the alley behind 900 South 7th.

0: Adam 74, Kings County, just information. We do still have the female landline. She's wearing a pink shirt, and she's willing to talk to law enforcement.
1: 10-4.

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0: Station 11, Station 4, respond to an injury accident. Highway 43, just north of Nevada. Black Dodge Durango and a big rig. Timeout will be 529. Adam 53, Kings County, good for.
1: Rick O'Connor.
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0: 9-9, engine 11 is responding. Also, do you know what the big rig is calling?
1: Negative, engine 11, we can recontact CHP and see if they know.
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1: Tip out of 53. Copy, engine 4, units responding to report of an injury accident, highway 43 just north of Nevada, black Dodge Durango in a big rig, contacting CHP now to see if they know what they're hauling.

0: Action 11, County Fire. CHP advised it's the semi with a tanker trailer. That's all they were able to get from the RP.
1: Copy, thank you.

0: Fire and EMS are going to be en route to 2346 Sherman. It's going to be a male subject with pain from falling yesterday. He is alert and breathing. 2346 Sherman.
1: Yeah, I didn't know. Okay.

0: 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Regional 11's at scene. Where are we at? Approximately a mile north of Nevada on 43. We have one, the Durango, in the middle of the road. Both intersect, both north and southbound. We'll be out investigating.
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0: This will be one minor injury. CHP's moved the car off the road. Trucker was hauling milk.
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0: Under Willie Avenue at the Willie Garden Apartments, RP advised of 4 Hispanic male adults drinking alcohol and causing a 415 near the apartment complex near the entrance. RP advised 1 male is wearing a blue shirt, negative description on the other 3. 2400 Whitney Avenue, Willie Apartments.
1: Silver.

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0: 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Should be around 30.
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0: Rice's Liquor, 857 Skyline. A beer run just occurred. Subject wearing black pants, no shirt. Hispanic male adult. Left walking. We're landline trying to get further. From Rice's Liquor, 857 Skyline.
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0: 236 for granted. It's going to be clear, current on 2004 Chevy, Toy Martin del Campo, 1401 Sherman.
1: Adam 69 Kings County. The subject got into a black truck driving by 7th now. There's two subjects in the vehicle.
2: 74 County, did they get a plate?
1: Negative.
2: 74. Do we know the last direction from?
1: They're passing by Circle K now. They're unable to get a 28.
3: Kings County, Adam 80. Please put me on a call.
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0: Tony on him. Go with Wumby. 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
1: I wasn't sure if it was an Avenel unit that was supposed to be on another channel, but it was coming up on primary.

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0: David 9686328. Last of Sanchez, second last of Lopez, first of Christian, POV 4592.

0: Adam 69, Kings Kenny 27.
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0: Sir Sanchez, 27 is suspended or revoked for DUI alcohol or alcohol-drug combo. 29 is clear, known for gang affiliation, drugs, weapons offense, 148, 245. DUI, 273-5, 245, other arrests.

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0: 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RP is unsure of the apartment number, possibly 114. 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
0: 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Just for information, RP is calling from apartment 214 and it's downstairs from her.

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0: 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Phonetically, King Edward, Lincoln, Lincoln, Edward, Yellow. DOB 527-1993-93.
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0: 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That's a Kong, King Ocean North, George, person Arthur, 216 of 79.

0: 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Return for Kong Valley 29th clear, 94647F.
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0: 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Are you ready down there?
1: Number.
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0: 23-6. Can I get the last two, my incident number, and confirming traffic Cordova Beach in 29?
1: Confirm, and last incident, last four of the incident is going to be 0024. 0024.
0: Confirm.

0: 26 Alpha, I want to find out my number. Edward 1201487, last of Romero.
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0: This is Lindsay, Corker Newland. Collector Romero, L1 is valid, 29 is clear. And just information, the 28 comes back clear, expired 4/16/26 on a 2022 Kia to Alessa Romero, showing a rip date 4/16/26.
1: 10-4, show me 10-6-5.
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2: Charles 63, 584.

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0: 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Can I please get a case number?
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Adam 80, Kings Kenny. Receiving a call at 400 East Fresno, verbal 415. DRP's advising a male subject came up to him, stating he was going to beat him up. We're still landline trying to get further. 400 East Fresno. Tempo out of meeting.

Adam 80 Kings County. The subject that was there is a white male adult, William Cavins, wearing a black shirt, jeans, possibly has a white vehicle around the corner of this address. He's possibly under the influence of meth. The RP is Miguel Jimenez.

Evans is in a 2017 white Toyota Corolla. It's an ongoing problem with BRP. Suspended or revoked for Kevin's for refused chemical vest. 29's clear. None for drugs. 273-5, 422, other arrests.

0: Lancer, King 296 west of Brickenfield, first of Crystal. She should be around 40 to 45.
1: Adam 80, Kings County. Further information, parties are separated this time. William.

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1: Date of birth is 5/24/64. Should have a no bail.
0: 866.
2: Number. 226, work on that. 28th returning, clear, expired 6/8/26, a 2013 Honda to a Jesus Gutierrez out of Kettleman City.

0: 504 Kings County, Petro 9 William has been confirmed. No bail.
1: 504.
2: Guys, down 403, about to back 504.
0: 10% 403.
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0: program 216 449 by name of DOB, and I'm an additional by number.
1: Go ahead with first.
0: 764, last of Garcia.
1: 226, you cut off. What was the first name?
0: First one by number, William 13997 64, last of Garcia.

0: 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Possibly having a stroke. Timeout will be 1024.
1: Car with the next.
2: My name is UB, last name Gutierrez, first of Jose. UB 814, 1999,
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0: 5-0-4, Kings Kenny, good 4.
1: 236. 7 yellow, Frank, Charles, 666. Seven yellow, Frank, Charles, 666.
0: Tier code 3, please.
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0: Back of the PD, 10-4.

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1: For our hot traffic, 2300 block of Sherman on that previous 28.
0: 2300 block of Sherman, 10-4.
2: Two 26 Corgan at 1. Female L1 valid, 29 clear, male 14601.2, 29 clear.
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0: 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For that Martinez, her L1 is expired, 29s are clear.
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0: 9, Charles. King, yellow, 089.
1: 12¾ in Dover, 10-4. 490, vehicle is clear, expired, 7-10-25 on a 17 Nissan. There is an RIP and a pending master file.
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28 comes back clear current 2016 Chevy to a Lorraine Renteria 2437 Bell. 10-4.

504 King Skinny. The northwest corner, Jackson and 18th Avenue, towards the Surf Ranch by the canal, there are two goats loose from the property. One is stuck to a fence. The RP is unsure which property they belong to. Jackson and 18th Avenue.

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0: Confirming 3 for the last number.

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0: Kings County.
1: County, where are you calling? 490.
0: Affirm. 490, your first subject last Reyes is clear and valid, known for previous arrests and no access. Second subject last of Duarte is clear. His 27 suspended or revoked for DUI. He's known for a gang affiliation, attempt 187, 422, DUI, and multiple no access allowed. Confirming your code 4.
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1: 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I copied 433 as 10 a.m. Can you repeat the rest?
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Timeout will be 1226.

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1: 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Copy. 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Corporate.
2: And a half. This came in as a medical pendant that was activated at this address. Nothing further.
1: I'm just watching traffic for heavy speeding.
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0: 443, Kings County. Just information, fire and EMS on route to a medical alert pendant at 6445 9.
1: Island.

0: We spoke with EMS. They had already checked on the address dispatched to, and they did not call, and don't know where their medical pendant's at. We're finished with assignment.
1: Copy 11.

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0: Have a 459 audible, JG Boswell, 214, Oregon.
1: Devil.
0: For 443, 214 Oregon, JG Boswell. It's trip at the east

0: 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Willie and Josephine.
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0: Yellow 30564 03. Last of Alvarez or Munoz.

0: 26, Corcoran out 1. Rodessa Munoz, L1 is valid, 29 that's clear, and just for information, that 28 comes back clear, expired 6/30/26 on a 1993 Chevy to a Munoz Joanne Alvarez out of 1902 Josephine.
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2: 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Vehicle is clear current on a 17 Chevy.

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0: 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Go ahead.
1: 3145, Robert Yellow.
0: Kepler. The first one is clear current 07, I believe it's a Bombardier, Joseph Crumpleman out of Selma.

0: 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Show expired 12/31 of 21 on a 2010 tracker. Thad Pearson out of San Diego.
1: On the second one, confirming 3145, Robert Jones.
0: Negative, I copied Tom Yellow. Stand by. The correct one, 488, is clear current on a 17 Yamaha to Joseph Crumpleman out of Selma.
1: Yeah, we're code for North.
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2: 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LML 715, you're out taking from Yamaha.
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1: Corcoran 236, I have traffic on Hale and Wheatley.
2: Confirming Hale and Wheatley.
1: 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Alright, what's the 28? 6 Edward, John, 873.

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36 Corcoran, L1. 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His finances are clear.

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0: County 48. Can I get 227-29? My name, QB.
1: Going 60
0: known for 14601.2, 23152, and 245. Copy, last of Rosales, first flight Kevin, QB 10-1191. Actually, I have a 27 number if you want.
2: Affirmative, go ahead.
0: D. David, 6835354. Next one will be by name, QB.
3: Affirmative, when's the last time you decided?
0: 115-26. Thank you. Your last are Kumpelman, King Robert, Keenan, Mary, Paul, Edward, Lincoln, Mary, Adam, Nora, first and Nathan, middle Joseph, DOB 714.
4: Affirm,
0: what's
4: your last time decided?
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0: For Rosales, 27th valid, 29th clear, known for citation. For Crumpleman, 27th valid, 29th clear, not known.
1: Yeah, more, thank you.

Bench 36, Arlington 29 by number. 1036. Sonora 4674513, Las Vegas. 10-4.

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Well, that's a big one as well. Which one is up here?

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0: 8. 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There was static.
1: Okay, citation.
0: Citation, 10-4, thank you.

Corner Seduce at 420. 236. 8 Yellow Tom Boy 096. 10-4.

0: 236 Corcoran, that 28 comes back clear, current on the 21 Toyota to a last of Rosario. First of correction, Rosario Lopez, 3967 Alpha.
1: 10-4, I have traffic on Hume Lake and Two River Avenue.
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1: Charles 2 10-4 236-528 comes back suspended expired 10-31-2025 on a 2017 GMC to Michael Delgado, 1830 Dairy Avenue.
0: 10-4, okay, hot traffic on that verbatim.
1: I'm
0: saying
1: in the cross.
0: Final stop will be on Wigdell and Bainham.
1: 10-4.

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0: 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L1 is LA. 29 is here.

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1: Fourth on the river, 10-4.

0: 4, 88, Team Skinny. Vehicle is clear current on a 19. The make is Boy Robert Paul, BRP. Yolanda Castaneda out of Kingsburg.
1: Cat 4, go for it.
0: Cut for it, Cat 4.

0: Station 4, Station 5, respond to report of an unknown injury traffic accident, Highway 43 and 8.5. Information was relayed by EMS. Gray BMW versus a gray Nissan sedan. Timeout will be 1333.
1: Highway 43 and 8.5 Avenue.

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0: You last Castaneda, from the Caesar. You'll be 720 of 68 to take the Medicaid first.
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1: 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Units responding. Responding to report of an unknown injury traffic accident on Highway 43 and 8.5. Information was relayed by EMS. Gray BMW versus a Nissan sedan.

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0: Return for Castaneda. 27 is valid, 29 is clear. No for a previous arrest. Sam 403, King's County.
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0: 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We have a total of 30 vehicles off the roadway. They're going to be located on 8 and a half Avenue, just south of 43 EMS and CHP at scene.
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0: 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Fire EMS to HPR, all 1097 on the traffic accident. Did you want me to clear information?
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1: 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Expired 11-10-25, a 2015 Honda to Maria Stubbings out of Tulare, showing a RIP 11-12-25.
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1: 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The last of Stubbings, L1 is valid, 29 are clear, must wear corrective lenses when driving.

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0: 9 William, Nora Charles, 730. Confirm it was 2323.
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3: Denver. For last of Salazar, Alvarado L1 is valid. Must wear corrective lenses when driving. 29s are clear. None in rims for 27835 and previous 29.
2: Several.
0: Alright, I'm here about Buck Terminal.
1: Temper 69.

0: 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What's the year of the vehicle?
1: 2015 Honda.

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0: County for a deep vessel stop, being ports of the river.
1: On the river, 10-4.
0: County for any corrections, could be NORAD here on the last two.
1: 10-4. Kings County vehicle is clear current on a 96 Malibu. Richard or Elizabeth Peterson out of Kingsburg.

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0: Charlie Charlie 13 to 9, check Boston for Williams, first of Brianna. Should be around 35 to 40.
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headquarters units. Information. Information from Lemoore PD. Vehicle traveling eastbound Houston at about 100 miles an hour from 16th. It's a white Dodge driving in the opposite lane of traffic. Eastbound Houston from 16th.

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0: Lemoore PD has a failure to yield. They're now requesting assistance with air support and spike at 14th and Houston. They're northbound 14th from Houston now.
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0: County 502, pending report. I'll be en route to the assist 14 and head.
1: 10-4.
2: County Town 403, can you send on your last star ahead, background?
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3: County 518, I'm behind. Lemoore PD.
1: 10-4, 518.
2: 518, are they solo?
3: PD and a Dodge SUV, looks like a van.
2: Is Lemoore there?
3: Just,
4: 10-4-0-3, we're gonna try to set up spikes. We're keeping Houston.
2: 10-4.

0: County 518. They went off the road at Myers Well Drilling just east of HA, Houston and 14.
1: Campbell.
2: 518, Sam Pulitzer.
0: 518.
2: Is Lemoore solo? Is there a solo unit or do you have more units there?
0: 3 units.
2: 10-4. Don't get involved in the pursuit. Try to parallel set up a flight.
0: County 518, they're 14th north.
2: Five 18 7 4 3, did you copy?

0: 7403, 453. They're still northbound on 14th towards Harmona. We weren't able to get the flight.
1: 7-4. Sounds like they just left. He's done. Unfortunately.
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2: County, I'm going to set up at 14th and Hume for spikes in case he comes back.
3: Spikes 14th and Hume.

0: 10403, 53, they're going westbound on the 198 from 14th now.
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0: Can you say Houston, the 16th area? We're going to stay on the north side, hit 8J and go to 16th area in case they go north.

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0: County, down 403. Will you notify the base just so they're aware if they try to go through?
1: 10-4.

County unit, down 403. Sounds like they're well under Fresno County now. Nobody to go into Fresno County. We stay in King County.

504 San Jose. If you want to sit on 198, they take them back around, head back into it. Yeah. April.

0: 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I'll be on call 54.
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Pittsburgh, 2023, Hinton 9, check last at Paxton, 1st of James. Should be around 30.

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0: 10-4.

0: actually his boyfriend. Oh. 915 Dairy, RP advised her boyfriend Joshua Marcus just 2735 her. I'm trying to get further. She's crying a lot. 915 Dairy. I believe he's in front of the 42.
1: It's over.

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0: Lasix. Can I have EMS roll in, or do you want them to stage?
1: You can start them. Go for it.
0: 10-4.
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He's at 915 Gary for a female who is just 273.5. Male half is still on scene.

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0: Hello, NBC 3 Clark, no one.
1: One of the
0: first of the way. You can just write him. Is there any history at this point, you?
2: Affirm, there was a 273-5 there in June, but it was with two different people. Correction, three different people. And then on July 6th, there was a 415 between her and Lassa Vargas, but it was verbal only.

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1: 502.
0: Edward 2286388, last of Lombera, first of Maria, middle of Fernanda,
1: 1220,
2: 1991. 10-4. Choreographer 231 detained.
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0: Lombera, valid, 29's clear, not known.
1: 502, I'll be code 4.
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0: 26. That's 229 landing into me.
1: 226, did you say one by number and one by name?
0: I'll just have one by name of the OV. You can get 1022 on the other.
1: 10-4, go ahead, just name and date of birth.
0: Last of Rojas, first of Marinelli, DOV 114-2004-04.
1: 10-4, she's none issued and clear. She's known to run for traffic stop. Confirming both of them are...
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0: Last of Rosales versus Gerardo, 618-1987-87.
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0: Last of Morris versus Jessica, 916-1991.
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1: Return for Meeker, valid, 29th clear, known for 148, other arrest.
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2: 226-153. Can you have her come in sign for EMS?
0: Last of Ella Torrey, first of Armando, 628-1984.
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1: 02. For the first subject, Gerardo, 27 is none issued, 29 is clear. Known for drug paraphernalia, 2735, serve warrants. Return for Morris, 27 suspended or revoked for negligent operator, 29 is clear. Known for driving on suspended license, serve warrants, other arrests, break. The 502, the third subject, Alatori, 27 is expired, 29 is clear. Known for possession of drug paraphernalia, 5150, TRO violations, 148, drugs. And for Guadalupe Rosales, 27 is suspended or revoked for DUI or drugs, 29 is clear. A restrained person on a served CPO, protected is Griselda Padron and Ray Rosales, correction, J. Rosales. Known for gang affiliation, 2735, 602 probation violations, other arrests.
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0: Four, two, eight, Mono. The RP's... The RP's 42-year-old son, Edwin Ayala, is under the influence of drugs and alcohol and was hitting the RP's wife and grandson. We're going through a translator trying to get further. 428 Mono.

Adam 69 Kings County. Information, the son left the residence on foot, possibly towards the town center. We're trying to get further.

0: County, Adam C. Sango. 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
1: And 4. Am I clearing you from the 594?
2: We're running Edwin now. The last calls for service at this address were a fireworks call and a follow up.
3: Park County, thank you.
2: M69 and return for Edwin Ayala, DB 11, 2 of 81. 27 is suspended or revoked for DUI. 29 is clear, known for gang affiliation, DUI 2735. The subject had left on foot wearing a white tank top and gray shorts.
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That's how it's done.